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Map 2, 1, 7, Mike, respond on CFD 2.

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Dispatch to terminal 17.4 George,

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1: Berwyn Drive and Keswick Drive, 2048.

0: 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Here's the location. Two vehicles, major damage. He's been investigating. Here's the 661 around the block.
1: 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Adding 10 to 61. 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
1: It's going to be a no-go for South Bay due to potential storms approaching Houston around the time we return.
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0: 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Outside fire. 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Megan Street and Blunt Road number 2. At 2104. Engine 71. Outside fire. Small. Megan Street and Blunt Road number 2. 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

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Outside fire. 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Megan Street and Holly Lake Lane. At 2106. Ladder 74. Outside fire. 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

Northbound 59 North, Townsend exit, Lambda Northbound 59 North, Hamlin exit, ramp 2212.

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Dispatch to terminate 29 Bravo when Victor.

0: 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Injured person from A Fall. 22411. Schumack Lane. At Mossy Oaks Road 2248. Ladder 75. Injured person from A Fall. 22411. Schumack Lane. At Mossy Oaks Road 2248.
1: Cypress, North Houston Road, Haynes Creek, Atlanta. Dispatch determined in 53 altitude.

Medic 96, injured party from a fall, NO 16 Sharpton Drive, near, dead end in Moorabook Drive, 2254.

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Cross streets more than you could drive. 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This past determinant 10 Charlie 3.

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Meet law enforcement on scene. 1960 Road, Weftonville, Bama Road. At 2300. Engine 61. Meet law enforcement on scene. 1960 Road, Weftonville, Bama Road. At 2300.

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Request all units in front of the destruction fire at 9714 West Eagle Way Drive, moving traffic to Track 4, Track 4.

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Cross Street West. South Houston Parkway. North. Kensington Crossing Apartment. Dispatch determined in 52 Charlie 4 George.

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Sawkey Drive at Royal Thistle Drive, 0204.

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At Piney Bend Court 0234. 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Injured person from A Fall. 7903, Wooded Way Drive. At Piney Bend Court 0234.

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Stroke, 248 Mesa View, Cross Street, Highway 105 West, and Hedges Creek Drive. Map, 1, 5, 5, Kilo. 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Respond on MedTac 1.

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1: 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Map 187, Hotel, Fire Map 5180, Charlie 3, respond on EMS 2.

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UP South Sweetwater Lane, 8330 Sweetwater Lane, near West Canino Road and West Mitchell Road, 0326.

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Unit number 713, only on 10th with 19 and 110th with drive. 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

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Mohawk, Reed and Rosemary Lane, 0520.

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Injured person from A-Fall. 16209. St. Hilaire Street. At Carlstadt Street 0521. Medic 101. Injured person from A-Fall. 16209. St. Hilaire Street. At Carlstadt Street 0521.

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Dispatch determined in 29 Delta 7.

0: timer to enter. Engine 78 at 10 north.
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0: Cross Street West Road, Village on the Park.

in Japan, breathing problems. 12102 Eagle Way Boulevard, Cross Street West Road, Village on the Park. Dispatch to terminus 6002.

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1995, allergic reaction, County Cop, 15480 North Freeway, near, at exit is northbound 45, MVP exit northbound 45, 0645.

Medic 96, diabetic, unit number 410, members of Inwood Phase 1, 5850 West Dalshank Road, near Antoine Drive and West Dalshank, 0651.

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Strategy 91, Squad 31, 1031, District 31, MG, a major incident, 1222 Piedmont Creek Trail, near Dashing Brook Lane and Kino Bridge Street, 0731.

Ladder 74. Injured person from A-Fall. 5718. Finally Run Street. At Wrexham Street 0732. Ladder 74. Injured person from A-Fall. 5718. Finally Run Street. At Wrexham Street 0732.

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South Union Road. 0745.

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0: responding to 14734 Highland Ranch Drive. The calling party advised that scale alarms were going off. 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The alarm company called back. They're requesting a cancel. It was just steam from the shower.
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Dispatch to Terminal 52 Charlie 1 Sam.

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1: Patrick Dave, are you updated on the updatedness of the location being east side of Fraser, closer to Tri-County?
0: 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There's no damage to the lines over in this area.
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Ladder 74, Respiratory, Knightsbridge Apartments, 3455, 1960 Road, at Ties Road 1032.

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1: 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the sugar, 12 to the sugar, 12 to the sugar, 12 to the sugar, 12 to the sugar, 12 to the sugar, 12 to the sugar, 12 to the sugar, 12 to the sug

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Fall, 264 Springbridge Cross Street, Lazy Springs Drive, and April Wind Drive North. Map, 1, 5, 4, Delta. Fire map, 4, 7, 8, 3, Delta, 3. Respond on EMS 2.

1811, Stroke, 9051, Newhouse Road, Cross Street, Red Copper Lane, the town care. Dispatch determined in 28, Charlie 1 Lincoln.

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1: All units responding to 707 West Davis Street. 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Holding ladder one only. All units responding to 707 West Davis Street. Holding ladder one only. Situation under control. All other units can return to service. 115 on scene.
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Fall, 12423 Lobby Lane, Cross Street, Little T, map, 188, Romeo, fire map, 5, 2, 7, 9, Charlie, 4, respond on Medtac 1.

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Cross Street, No X Street, South Holmes, the Elementary School.

Amy Lynn, unconscious person, 7315 Hudson Oaks Drive, Cross Street, North Street, South Holmes, the elementary school. Dispatch determined in 31 Yalla 4.

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4: FC71 Bravo to Northbound, do I have a auto clear on the radio check?
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Injured person from Atoll. 17910. 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Injured person from Atoll. 17910. 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

0: 106 being delayed in traffic.
1: The two vehicles fleet, no injuries reported.

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1076, respiratory, 10532, Huff Smith Road, at TKC Road 1346, engine 76, respiratory, 10532, Huff Smith Road, at TKC Road 1346.

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At Willowden Crescent Drive 1406. 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Vehicle fire. 5439, Portwood Acres Drive. At Willowden Crescent Drive 1406.

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North Loop 336 left, WB Lane, Cross Street, Timber Lane, and Plantation Drive. Map 1, 5, 7, Quebec. Respond on CFD 2.

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District 72, Rider 74, Engine 71, Engine 77, Commercial Light Structure, Spring High School, 19,428, North Freeway, at Spring Park Center Boulevard 1417, District 72, Rider 74, Engine 71, Engine 77, Commercial Light Structure, Spring High School, 19,428, North Freeway, at Spring Park Center Boulevard 1417.

0: Hey, which one for you guys? This is unfounded. 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What do you think we're playing for the answer?
1: 700.
2: Proceed. 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
1: District 72, that's confirmed. Scholar stating you should go to the back entrance of the school.
2: Received. 74. 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Go ahead and go to the back entrance.

0: 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Looks like you're going to be first on. 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

0: 8071, North Island Station, what is your report? You have a location of a large school, nothing showing, you have investigating.
1: Nothing showing on rescue.

District 72 is on scene. District 72 to Ladder 74 and Engine 77. You'll go ahead and stage right there on Cypress One. District 72, come in. I see you guys are walking up. I'll go ahead and dig it from here.

0: 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Houston, this is Sheriff 2, assuming command from Engine 71. No change to IFP, remain in now, investigating mode.
1: During an intersection of 45 and Research Forest, there's no MVC in this location.
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3: 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I don't know what it looks like for heavy apparatus.

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0: 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We're going to do two new injury reports.
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0: 11075 South William. The calling parties and neighbors nearby, they had heard a crash, came out and saw a truck versus a tree. Driver of the vehicle is out of the vehicle and walking around. He's advising no injuries.
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And just 53 to control. 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

0: 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Father of three is down the street. 15 years.
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0: 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Fire map 5, 0, 7, 9, Bravo 4. 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
0: You're still in the district 10? Alright, for district 10.
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0: 10-1.

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1: Yeah, this is working on getting somebody out there. I did update them with the information.
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front of Walmart Griffin, 078 Kiwi, and there's one call about this.

Ladder A4, and via high mechanism, Pecan Square Village Apartments 2, 14619 Ella Boulevard, near Kirkenhall Road and Ruthall Court, 1553.

21614 Bay Palm Drive, Cross Street, Wild Rock Drive, Westfield Village Subdivision, is past the turning in 26 South and 9.

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0: to, this is letter 84, motor vehicle accident, 14619 Ella Boulevard, 1601.
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Fire alarm. Metzger Elementary School. 10002. Mills Road. At Monica Road 1612. Engine 22. Fire alarm. Metzger Elementary School. 10002. Mills Road. At Monica Road 1612.

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2: Road, here. Road Rail Drive and West Hardy Road, 16

9, 10, 9, 15, northbound 59, north and west, 1621.

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Cross Street, Trigger Bottom Road. 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

0: Utility 71. A known problem. North I-45 northbound and east Louetta Road at 1632. Engine 71, heavy utility 71, a known problem. North I-45 northbound and east Louetta Road at 1632.
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responding priority 1, alert 1, Cessna 172, inbound 20 miles to the north, 36 gallons of fuel, 2 souls, low oil pressure. Do you want me to add additional units?

0: 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Center clear, speaking to free.
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Station 12, Cedar, 19501 West Little York Road, Cross Street, River Bottom Road, to the Village Apartment. Dispatch to turn in 12 Alpha 1 Edward.

Arizona northbound 71, you need to go up Shepherd Hill, come back around.

0: 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Aircraft's on the ground, checking valuable with us.
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3: State Highway 99, northbound, on Jack Road. Dispatch determined in 29 Bravo, in distance.

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Dispatch to terminal 29 Bravo when visited.

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A known odor. Casa del Mar Apartments. 2431, 1960 Road West. 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Engine 61. A known odor. Casa del Mar Apartments. 2431, 1960 Road West. At Vanel Village Drive 1654.

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Jersey Drive. At Carl Sag Street 1741.

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0: 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Has law enforcement picked up this call yet?
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1: 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Map, 1, 5, 7, Tango, Fire Map, 5, 0, 8, 1, Bravo, 3, respond on EMS 2.

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A known odor. 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At Westfield 1811. 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At Westfield 1811.

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0: Ladder 74. Injured person from A Fall. 3131. Sea Hill Road. At Snowy Ridge Drive 1824. Ladder 74. Injured person from A Fall. 3131. Ski Hill Road. At Snowy Ridge Drive 1824.
1: 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All right. 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
1: That's clear. We've been eastbound, going westbound now, looking, but don't see anything.

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0: John Cooper, Ashley Lake, Golden Parkway. Not seeing anything there. Nick Ben on the north side of Kirkendall. And just south of Kirkendall at Woodland Parkway. We haven't seen anything.
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0: 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We have downgraded this to a fire contained inside of the oven.
1: Fire?
0: You're responding to 21005 Cornette Square Street. Colin Party is advising that the fire is contained to the oven, but the flames were getting larger. Your fire gun's going to be fire gun 12, fire gun 12.
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1: The vehicle's passed in the 126 northbound.

0: 41, vehicle fire, 132 northbound, from Sucker 1823.
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Skyline Lane. Map 188 Sierra. Fire map 5178 Bravo 3. 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